0: but somewhere out there, I believe in magic. Let the monsters loose.
1: Conectada com o que move você. 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

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I need to quench my thirst.

0: reach Flight Commander P.R. Johnson on Mars Flight 247.
1: Very well. Hold on, please. You're through.
0: Thank you, operator.

Allie says she's one in a million. Other people tend to agree. From her fishnet luck to her platform chucks, she's a fading Miss American dream.

0: Did you yodel at the end there, John?
1: Right.
2: I liked it.
0: Little people know that John Spider Banjo Moen back there on drums was actually his high school's champion yodeler.
1: Champion yodeler.
0: In senior year in high school in Salem, Oregon.
1: Yeah, yeah.
0: Why don't we give you a little taste of the champ. Yeah. The champion yodeler. It's falling off a little bit. You know,
3: they say you lose it around 35, the reel, unless you're, you know, career. You know, some of those older guys.
0: You could have been a contender, John.
3: This is a horrible little bit.
0: It's a great bit.
3: We worked on it backstage. This bit makes
0: We're
3: a
0: like,
3: butt of me.
0: Let's do the yodeler bit. And now, see.
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0: 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Abrindo esse bloco com Bono and the Edge, Beautiful Day.
1: Funny thing happened on the way to the office. I met you and this is Beautiful Day.